streets of shame. Both dirty, both mean. Yes, and the dream was just the same. And I dreamed your dream for you, and now your dream is real.

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Back in the cold of October, she was the first to greet me there. Guess she wanted love over diamonds. Oh, what a fairy tale. I failed to see through the silence, so I lost my face.

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1: This is a heroin song, by the way. Written by
2: Fred Neil.
1: Fred Neil. It was inspired by Luke Askew, an actor. Everybody talking at me.